0: something I want to talk about.
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I hear you all ask about the meaning of scat law. I'm the professor, and all I can tell you is why you're still sleeping, the saints are still weeping, 'cause things you call dead haven't yet had the chance to be born. 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

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Let's keep the disco fever. 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Let's keep the disco fever. Disco fever. Disco fever. Disco fever. 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Disco fever. 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Disco fever. 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Disco fever. 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Disco fever. Let's keep the disco fever. Disco fever. Let's keep the disco fever. 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

0: 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I love this. Cause I can get you out of my head. Disco Radio. From disco to disco.
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2: 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Now it's time to have fun.

0: So sad.
1: I want to see all the ladies out there shaking that onion. Yeah, shake it, baby.